James Cross. A hungry sound came on the breeze, so I gave the walls a talking. I heard the sounds of long ago on the old canal.

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And finding your way through is not destined for all. You should ask yourself, will you stand tall? Leave no prisoners as we slither through the streets. You think you got what it takes? 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Whatever you believe will be true. So you better reach for the stars and aim for the moon.

0: Men, take heed whenever you go to town. 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And if you'll be so kind to her, just lie her down there on the floor.
1: 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Lie and give her so much of that she doesn't want any more.
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0: No luck lately. 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

0: Welcome back to Yeah, That's a Pepper Thing. First up, we've got Harrison wrapping his Dr. Pepper in a tiny quilt so it feels at home. Oh, how tender. That's a Pepper Thing! And over to Becca, who's whispering affirmations to her can.
1: You're sweet. You're unique. You're the best thing I ever poured over ice.
0: She swears it makes it taste better. It's not a science thing, but it's a Pepper Thing! Why do they all do it? All for that sweet, delicious, truly one-of-a-kind taste of Dr. Pepper. It's a Pepper Thing!
2: I was taking a ramble there one day about 3 years ago. It was the middle of the week, I think it was, and I was halfway between Puckon and Nina. I was looking for the Shannon. And I ended up in the mushroom field near Gortalacha. How are you? I stumbled into a fairy ring. Oh. Jesus, I couldn't get out. I was there for 3 days and three nights, wandering around in circles like a lunatic. I saw a fella come on the road, "Hey John, give us a hand to get out of this old fairy ring." But Jesus, he took me by the arm and he led me out onto the road. "Where are you going?" says he. "I don't know," says he. "Jesus, I'll go there too." So he took me to Paddy Kennedy's pub in Puckon, into the Snug. Yeah, and he called for a drink. And then I called for a drink, and then he called for another drink, and I called for two drinks, and then we sat down and we had a drink. The old tongue started to loosen up and the old thoughts began to flow, but Jesse, he told me a few of his poems and they were marvellous after a few drinks. Then I sang a song and he put on the jukebox. Jez, I heard this beautiful song I'd never heard it before. It was all about a summer day in Siam and a rainy day in Soho and a pair of brown eyes and a coffin ship sailing across the broad Atlantic foam. The sick bed of Chulainn.
3: Ah, yeah.
2: And then he went,
3: "It was Christmas Eve, babe.

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I love you, baby. 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And I took him by the hand and I gazed into his eyes and I kissed him on the lips and I said, Shen, I love you, baby, too.

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0: Week.
1: You kinda got me in a bad way. You're kinda bitter, ain't a bad taste.